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0: It's Taylor Swift. It's the Fate of Ophelia on the show today. It's Swansea Bay Radio. So Jack P. Shepherd from Coronation Street is making news at the moment. He and his pregnant wife, Hanny, have just stepped out on her birthday afternoon tea ahead of their baby arriving later on this month. But the big talking point is Jack's totally shaven head. He debuted a completely bald look after undergoing his third hair transplant. He previously admitted that social media comments about his hair had caused him massive stress. Social media can really do that, can't it? But he's taking new steps, so best of luck to him at the moment. Music coming up on the show then, very soon, we've got Whitney Houston.
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0: It's Calvin Harris and Dua Lipa and One Kiss and Hozier and Too Sweet before that. Now, a massive new feature in The Guardian this weekend has revealed a bizarre new trend, the booming world of celebrity estate auctions. Fans are spending ridiculous amounts of money on everyday junk just because a star had previously owned it. The wildest stat, someone who's just paid $960, which is about £800, for a pair of Diane Keaton's old nail clippers. I kid you not, it's making news today. Music coming up on the show from Corner Shop, A Brimful of Asher is on the way for you next.
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0: rider and troublemaker. It's Phil on Swansea Bay Radio today. So Dame Helen Mirren is making news this weekend after speaking out about a tense confrontation in London. It was on the street where she was called all sorts of things. She handled it with her usual grace, but it's got the entertainment world talking about celebrities' safety in public spaces at the moment. I mean, she must have been absolutely petrified. Got some more news about that coming up a little later. Harry Styles on the way then with Adore You. This is Swansea Bay Radio. 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

0: It's Fat and Small and Turn Around. It's Phil Hoyles on Swansea Bay Radio. It's great to have your company this morning. So Strictly is making news. It caught everyone off guard this last week by dropping the announcements of who is going to be starting to be joining Emma Willis, Josh Widdicombe and pro-turned presenter Johannes Radeby on the brand new series of Celebrity Strictly Come Dancing. They're going to be, of course, performing as of September. Lacey Turner is going to be joining the cast this year. She's the EastEnders' Stacey Slater, of course. She's the first name to be added to the team. Danny Dyer is also going to be joining the team as well. She was supposed to be dancing last year, but brutally fractured her ankle in rehearsals right before week one. So she's had a year's postponement. She's back on the show this year. And more big names to be announced in the coming weeks, of course. But it's really early, the announcements this year. So we can sit on the idea of who's going to be on the show for a couple of months yet.
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0: It's Noah Kahan and Stick Season. It's Phil Hoyles on Swansea Bay Radio. So film fans are losing their minds over early screenings of the new historical thriller The Death of Robin Hood, starring Hugh Jackman and Jodie Comer. Jackman is going to be playing an older, battle-weary, injured Robin Hood reflecting on a life of crime, whilst Comer plays a nun nursing him. Critics are already calling it one of the best films of 2026, with insiders saying Jackman plays Robin Hood like King Lear. It sounds absolutely awesome, doesn't it? We'll find out more about that in due course, of course. It's Phil Hoyles on Swansea Bay Radio, playing the biggest songs across Swansea Bay with music from Clean Bandit with Rockabye on the way for you next. Swansea Bay
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0: It's Lewis Capaldi. It's Stay Love on Swansea Bay Radio. So Jane Seymour is making news at the moment at 75 years young. She has just officially confirmed she is engaged and showed off a massive rock to boot. And also Zoe Kravitz is making news as well, as she's just sent the internet into a meltdown after revealing she's had a secret matching tattoo with Harry Styles. Lots to talk about that at the moment. It's Phil on Swansea Bay Radio. Music from Rudimental on the way for you next.
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8: The top stories this hour. Scotland fans are dreaming big after getting off to a winning start at the World Cup.
9: Come on, Scotland, we're going to win the World Cup!
8: They beat Haiti 1-0 in their first World Cup game in nearly 30 years. Kick-off time wasn't great, 2 o'clock in the morning here, but it didn't stop these fans in Glasgow speaking to our reporter Callum McQuaid.
10: I'm wide awake still, but up since 6 in the morning, still going strong.
11: And what time's the first bus home?
10: Whenever I'm finished.
11: What are your plans now?
12: Well, sadly, I think being the closest to the city centre, it sounds like all my pals come back to mine, because taxis are £100 on Uber, so we're not doing that.
8: In other news, police in the US investigating the theft of equipment from the England football team, including Harry Kane's boots, have charged two men. £13,500 worth of goods were discovered stolen on the squad's arrival in Kansas City on Friday night. A four-day strike by resident doctors in England due to start tomorrow has been called off. Instead, the row over pay will be discussed by the government and the BMA union instead. Reporter Jenny Barsby has more.
13: The British Medical Association has posted on social media saying it's secured a last-minute offer from the government. The union says that includes 4,500 extra speciality training places as well as a 6.6% pay rise by April next year. The offer will now be voted on by members. The Health Secretary James Murray has said this is a positive and welcome development and that the BMA have recognised that the country simply can't afford a pay rise this year.
8: Today marks 9 years since the Grenfell Tower fire, which killed 72 people. It's the UK's deadliest residential fire since World War II. Police investigations into potential criminal charges are ongoing. And Al Pacino has been given the Sam Wanamaker Award, which recognises those who've increased the understanding and enjoyment of Shakespeare. The Oscar-winning actor is due to portray King Lear in the upcoming film Learex.
6: Weather.
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8: We're in for a largely dry and settled day across the UK and Northern Ireland. That's the latest. I'm Carl Hartley.
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0: It's Ray, it's Where's My Husband, it's Phil Hoyles on Swansea Bay Radio. It's Phil through till 10 o'clock today. Going to say hi to Amanda James, who's celebrating a big birthday today. Lots of love from Gary and also the kids, Daniel and Rebecca and Laura as well. We've got a great song for you playing on the show in a bit. Enjoy a day of relaxating and doing having everything done for you, apparently. It's going to be a day of leisure, which sounds great, doesn't it? Enjoy yourself. We'll get a song on for you in just a bit.
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0: It's Tom Grennan, and remind me, it's Phil through till 10 o'clock this morning. So the Workplace Challenge is going to be back tomorrow at 12:35. We've got a brand new team on the show tomorrow as well, as it's a Monday. It's going to be the team from Dart Nation in Morriston. Now, if you fancy being on the Workplace Challenge in future weeks, all you have to do is drop us a line. You can go to the Nation Player and click on Swansea Bay Radio, register your interest, and the team will be in touch. You'll be on air with me in the next few weeks playing for that title of the Champion of Champions. All the details you need online at the website. 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

0: Kings of Leon and Sex on Fire on Swansea Bay Radio. Now, if you're looking for something to do today, don't forget the Gower Folk Festival continues today. 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It's amazing. 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
13: The top stories this hour. Scotland fans are celebrating after the Tartan Army got off to a winning start at the World Cup.
14: No! Scotland, no party.
13: Aston Villa midfielder John McGinn scored the only goal to give them a 1-0 victory over Haiti. Our reporter Lana McKay spoke to these fans in Edinburgh.
15: Massive win, unbelievable. We're going to win that group.
16: 1-0 gets us the job done. Doesn't matter.
13: Now we're just hearing the Prime Minister says a Russian Shadow Fleet oil tanker has been intercepted by UK forces in the English Channel for the first time. The Ministry of Defence says Royal Marine Commandos and specially trained law enforcement officers boarded a sanctioned boat in the early hours of this morning. Resident doctors in England won't be walking out for 4 days on Monday as planned strike actions being called off. And for the first time ever, the White House is due to host the UFC cage fighting on its South Lawn later. It's on the same day as Donald Trump turns 80.
17: Now for the news here in Wales, the new Minister for Local Government in Wales admits there's a problem with the financial sustainability of Welsh councils. Siân Gwenddian has told us the issues are historic and she's vowed to champion local authorities. The Plaid Ministers highlighted a recent £120 million funding agreement as a starting point for the new government.
18: We were really pleased that we were able to reach that, and I as Local Government Minister will be obviously involved in all the budget discussions that will take place now about next year and the following year's budgets.
17: A Swansea University study suggests early diet can shape how the brain develops, with effects seen into teenage years. Researchers found poorer diets in infancy were linked to lower intelligence later on. And the UK's biggest solar panel project at a sports venue's been installed at Cardiff Principality Stadium. Over 3,000 panels have been fitted to the roof, creating enough electricity to power more than 50 match days a year. The Welsh Rugby Union says it'll reduce the stadium's carbon footprint.
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17: Largely dry with sunny spells, highs of 23 degrees Celsius today and chilly overnight. That's the latest. I'm Amber Roderick.
0: Right, let's get you back to the music with a great tune from JLS on the show this morning. It's Everybody in Love.

0: It's Leanne Rimes. It's Can't Fight the Moonlight on Swansea Bay Radio today. So a massive new feature in The Guardian has revealed a bizarre new trend, the booming world of celebrity estate auctions. Fans are spending ridiculous amounts of money on everyday junk just because a star has previously owned it. The wildest stat so far is someone who's just paid £960. That's nearly £800 for a pair of Diane Keaton's old nail clippers. I kid you not.
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0: Well, it's Swansea Bay Radio on a Sunday morning. How are we finding you today? So Dame Helen Mirren has made headlines after speaking out about a tense confrontation in London where she was yelled at in the street. She handled it with a usual grace, but it's got the entertainment world talking at the moment about celebrity safety in public spaces. How do you feel about that? Drop me a line, 07740938500. Music coming up on the show for you this morning from Meghan Trainor, Made You Look, is on the way for you next.
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0: Home Wrecker on Swansea Bay Radio. It's Phil Hoyles till 10 o'clock this morning. Matt after 10. Now, Coronation Street is making the news at the moment, or at least Jack P. Shepherd from Coronation Street is, and his pregnant wife, Hanny. They've just stepped out on her birthday afternoon tea ahead of their baby arriving later on this month. But the big talking point is Jack's totally shaven head. He debuted a completely bald look after undergoing his third hair transplant. He previously had admitted that social media comments about his hair caused him massive stress. It kind of does that, doesn't it? Either it's a really good thing or it could be a horrendously bad thing, social media as well. It's all making news this weekend. Music coming up on the show then from Tones and I. Dance Monkey is on the way for you next.
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9: How would you describe McCain Vibes?
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15: The top stories this hour. The Prime Minister says a Russian Shadow Fleet oil tanker has been intercepted by UK forces in the English Channel. It's the first time that an operation like this has been carried out in British waters. The BMA union says strike action by resident doctors in England has been called off while its members consider a new offer. They'd been due to walk out for 4 days next week in an ongoing row over pay and conditions. Today marks 9 years since the Grenfell Tower fire, which killed 72 people. Police investigations into potential criminal charges are ongoing. And after 28 years away, Scotland have made a winning return to the World Cup. They beat Haiti 1-0 in their opening match in Boston, with John McGinn scoring the goal. This fan was over the moon.
16: Come on, Scotland, we're going to win the World Cup. I believe it so much, I bet 10 whole Scottish pounds on it.
17: 10 whole Scottish pounds?
16: Yes, or I might spend on beers, but either way, we're going to win the World Cup.
18: Now for the news here in Wales. Plaid Cymru's new local government minister says the funding crisis in Welsh councils goes back many years. Sian Gwenddiam has pledged to get involved in budget discussions amid calls for more cash to prop up local services. The minister tells us she values the work being carried out across the country.
19: Our local authorities are robust and they are providing so many essential services for some of the most vulnerable people in our society. I'm a great believer in local government.
18: A Swansea University review says what children eat as babies could affect their brain years later. Researchers have found unhealthy diets in infancy were linked to lower intelligence in the teenage years. And more than 3,000 solar panels have been installed on the roof of Cardiff's Principality Stadium. It's the largest solar project of its kind at any UK sports ground. We're told the panels will power over 50 match days each year and help cut the stadium's carbon emissions.
8: Weather.
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18: Largely dry with sunny spells, highs of 23 degrees Celsius today and chilly overnight. That's the latest. I'm Amber Roderick.
20: Sunday morning, I'm Matt Hutchinson. Thank you for having us on playing the best music.

0: It's the new song from Ella Langley. It's called Choosing Texas. Good morning. I'm Matt Hutchinson. Thank you for having us on. The weekend might not be the heat wave that we were promised a few days ago, but today is going to be mostly dry and we are going to see some sunshine and take us with you wherever you go on our free Nation Player app, and we will provide your soundtrack with Sarah Bareilles coming up and also Beyonce on in the next 10 minutes.
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0: Only 2 days to go until they bring their circus tour to Wales. They are performing at the Principality Stadium on Tuesday night. Have a great night if you're going. A brilliant show. There's Take That with Greatest Day. Also, opening on Tuesday at Wales Millennium Centre, it's Legally Blonde the Musical. And at Swansea Arena on Tuesday, UB40 are performing. You can send us your events via our events guide on the website at nationplayer.com. Mimi Webb on the way. And also, Harry Styles. He's doing some record-breaking gigs. He's playing before 11.
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0: Harry Styles has started a run of 12 record-breaking shows at Wembley Arena. The first one was on Friday night. That's American Girls. Sunday morning, I'm Matt Hutchinson playing the best music for the weekend. Thank you for having us on. On the way, Taylor Swift coming up, and also The Killers after the latest news at 11.
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9: The top stories this hour. A government minister says that UK troops intercepting a sanctioned Russian tanker for the first time is a significant blow to Moscow. Culture Secretary Lisa Nandy is describing it as a big deal.
10: One of the instructions that the Prime Minister gave quite early on was that he wanted us to be on the front foot, taking that sort of decisive action in order to keep the country safe and to deal with the threat posed by Russia. And this morning, we've been able to successfully do that.
9: It's being reported negotiators from Qatar are heading to Iran to help finalise a deal to end the war with the US. Reuters news agency reports that a source with knowledge of the situation is flying to Tehran. The BMA union says strike action by resident doctors in England have been called off while its members consider a new offer. And Scotland are celebrating victory in their first World Cup match in 28 years. They beat Haiti 1-0 in Boston.
11: Now for the news here in Wales, the new Minister for Local Government in Wales admits there's a problem with the financial sustainability of Welsh councils. Siân Gwenddian has told us the issues are historic and she's vowed to champion local authorities. The Plaid Minister's highlighted a recent £120 million funding agreement as a starting point for the new government.
12: We were really pleased that we were able to reach that, and I as Local Government Minister will be obviously involved in all the budget discussions that will take place now about next year and the following year's budgets.
11: A Swansea University study suggests early diet can shape how the brain develops, with effects seen into teenage years. Researchers found poorer diets in infancy were linked to lower intelligence later on. And the UK's biggest solar panel project at a sports venue has been installed at Cardiff Principality Stadium. Over 3,000 panels have been fitted to the roof, creating enough electricity to power more than 50 match days a year. The Welsh Rugby Union says it will reduce the stadium's carbon footprint.
13: Weather. With Swansea Motor Auctions, now with additional Sinclair Group Partex sales on the second and last Friday of the month.
11: Largely dry with sunny spells, highs of 23 degrees Celsius today, and chilly overnight. That's the latest. I'm Amber Roderick.
0: Good morning, I'm Matt Hutchinson, playing the best music for the weekend. Thank you for having us on. You can take us with you wherever you go on the Nation Player. On the way, Taylor Swift coming up. First, it's The Killers.

0: Nice day. Good morning. I'm Matt Hutchinson playing the best music for the weekend. Thank you for having us on. Here's a little fact that maybe you never knew. I read this the other day. Sir Ian McKellen's granddad was the person who apparently invented weekends. Robert J. Lowe's. He played a key role in campaigning for a five-day working week and the idea of having a Saturday and a Sunday off. We've got a lot to thank him for. If you are working, a lot of people are working at the weekends. Hopefully you get some time off in the week and that'll be your weekend instead. Jonas Blue and Dakota with Fast Car, and also the Jonas Brothers on the way soon.
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0: It's the Jonas Brothers with Waffle House. Lots of football to look forward to over the next few weeks if you're watching the World Cup. Of course, the competition started on Thursday. There was a poll out this week of football fans who have said that the one thing they're happy to give up during the competition, which is just as well, really, is sleep. Because a lot of the games quite late at night, some are overnight, our time, because the matches are being played in the United States, in Canada and in Mexico. Also, the cost of a pint has gone up by 36% since the last World Cup. On the way, Galantis, Debbie Guetta and Little Mix, along with the new song from Alex Warren. That's on in the next 10 minutes. Swansea Bay
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0: It's Teddy Swims, Mr. Know-It-All, heading into Sunday afternoon. 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
8: The top stories this hour. The Prime Minister says British armed forces have intercepted a Russian Shadow Fleet oil tanker in the English Channel. Shadow Defence Secretary James Cartledge supports Sir Keir Starmer's decision to intercept it.
9: I think the statistics have been something like just under 100 Shadow Fleet vessels that have gone through our waters since the Prime Minister said he'd intercept them in March. So there has been no action to date. So we do welcome this. We've got the Royal Marines, we've got our P8s, we've got the capability to do it. So yeah, I think this sends a good signal.
8: Around 8 in 10 people want tougher rules covering children's access to social media. A YouGov survey found 44% back a complete ban. It's reported negotiators from Qatar are heading to Iran to help finalise a deal to end the war with the US. Reuters news agency reports that a source with knowledge of the situation is flying to Tehran. And Scotland fans are celebrating their first win at a World Cup since 1990. The 1-0 victory over Haiti means the Scots top Group C after Brazil's 1-1 draw with Morocco.
10: Now for the news here in Wales. Plaid Cymru's new local government minister says the funding crisis in Welsh councils goes back many years. Siân Gwenllian has pledged to get involved in budget discussions amid calls for more cash to prop up local services. The minister tells us she values the work being carried out across the country.
11: Our local authorities are robust and they are providing so many essential services for some of the most vulnerable people in our society. I'm a great believer in local government.
10: A Swansea University review says what children eat as babies could affect their brain years later. Researchers have found unhealthy diets in infancy were linked to lower intelligence in the teenage years. And more than 3,000 solar panels have been installed on the roof of Cardiff's Principality Stadium. It's the largest solar project of its kind at any UK sports ground. We're told the panels will power over 50 match days each year and help cut the stadium's carbon emissions.
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10: Largely dry with sunny spells, highs of 23 degrees Celsius today, and chilly overnight. That's the latest. I'm Amber Roderick.
0: Heading into Sunday afternoon, I'm Matt Hutchinson playing the best music for the weekend. Here's Eric Prydz.

0: It's Olivia Rodrigo with Drop Dead. I'm Matt Hutchinson. Sunday afternoon, playing the best music for the weekends. Thank you for having us on. Every Thursday on our Facebook page, we do a Throwback Thursday. And our Throwback Thursday this week kind of made me smile. Do you remember the days when relatives would sellotape money into like a birthday card? I guess most people nowadays do it via bank transfer. Not my auntie, though, and we do laugh about this in my family, because if she gives me money, which is nice, on my birthday, and she'll still sellotape the money into the birthday card, like, you know, 10, 20 quid, which is really nice. But the thing we laugh about the most is the amount of sellotape that she uses to tape the money into the card. You almost have to rip the card to get the money out of it. You can follow us on Facebook, we're on Instagram as well. B.O.B. and Bruno Mars on the way next.
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0: It's Coldplay, Feels Like I'm Falling in Love. On Friday afternoon, Dawn got the call on Make Me a Winner from Gemma Atkinson. She has now got £750,000 in her bank accounts, and she knows what she's going to spend the money on.
1: I say just my family, just give some to the family as well. And my daughter's got a new house, my son's got a house, yeah, maybe put it towards their houses. I would maybe do that, yeah, I'd do that. Uh-huh.
0: With Nation Player. And it could be you next, getting that call and winning all that money on Make Me a Winner. 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

0: The new song from Taylor Swift, I Knew It, I Knew You. It features in the brand new Toy Story 5 movie. At the premiere, she was given a signed copy of the original Toy Story film on VHS, signed by Tom Hanks and Tim Allen. I think we've all got a copy of that movie on video from back in the day. The new Toy Story 5 movie is out at the cinemas later this week. On the way, Elton John and Dua Lipa playing here next.
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0: It's Ray, Where Is My Husband? Sunday afternoon, thank you for having us on. We've got the soundtrack to your weekend sorted. After 1 o'clock this afternoon, throwback from the 90s with Britney Spears coming up, and also Maroon 5 on the way. And we'll check on the latest news headlines at 1 next.
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11: The top stories this hour. British forces have boarded a sanctioned Russian tanker in the English Channel. The action took place overnight. The Culture Secretary, Lisa Nandis, has been speaking to us on behalf of the government and telling us these steps will help protect Britain's security.
12: This action that has been taken overnight by our forces to board a Russian vessel, to intercept it and to detain it, is a significant step forward. It's the first of its kind, and it will help us to ensure that Ukraine wins the war and then goes on to win the peace.
11: Donald Trump claims a deal to end fighting between America and Iran could be signed today. It says it's reported Qatari negotiators are on the way to Tehran to help finalise an agreement to end the war. It's 9 years since the Grenfell Tower fire, where 72 people died. An inquiry found serious failings in building safety and the emergency response. The tower block will soon be pulled down. Chris White is a resident who lives nearby.
13: The people who want justice, I suppose they feel that as it comes down, people will forget about these lives more. And as it stays there, it's still a monument to these people who have disappeared.
11: Now, Scotland fans are dreaming big after getting off to a winning start at the World Cup.
14: Come on, Scotland, we're going to win the World Cup!
11: They beat Haiti 1-0 in their first World Cup game in nearly 30 years. Kickoff time wasn't great for them. 2 o'clock in the morning here, but it didn't stop these fans in Glasgow speaking to our reporter, Callum McQuaid.
14: I'm wide awake still, but up since 6 in the morning, still going strong.
15: And what time's the first bus home?
14: Whenever I'm finished.
15: What are your plans now?
16: Well, sadly, I think being the closest to the city centre, it sounds like all my pals come back to mine, because taxis are £100 on Uber, so we're not doing that.
11: And the weather's expected to heat up again next week. Temperatures could reach above 30 Celsius.
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11: On the whole, we're in for a nice and dry afternoon with some light winds. That's the latest. I'm Carl Hartley.
0: Swansea Bay. Sunday afternoon, playing the best music for the weekends. I'm Matt Hutchinson. Thank you for having us on. And this is Maroon.

0: It was a number one for Britney Spears in 1999. It was her debut. It's the biggest selling song of the year. And you've got to guess the year on the top 10 at 10. Weekday mornings at 10. Songs and clues. Get involved tomorrow morning. Guess the year. Sunday afternoon, I'm Matt Hutchinson with Beyonce and Shawn Mendes on the way.
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0: It's Ed Sheeran with Aziz Am as we head into holiday season. Not quite the heat wave we were expecting this weekend, but hopefully some sunshine this afternoon. The top 10 things that we only do when we go on holiday. So these are the things that are acceptable to do on holiday. We might not do them day to day, like wearing flip-flops, spending money without thinking about it, having an afternoon nap, having a cooked breakfast every day. That is one of my favourite things about staying in a hotel. And the 5 o'clock pint at the airport, as in 5 o'clock in the morning. Tom Walker and also TLC on the way.
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0: 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You can take us with you wherever you go. This weekend, Parkrun is celebrating its 1 millionth event. It's a free 5K run, walk or jog on a Saturday morning. So many events take place across South Wales. There's junior park runs as well on a Sunday morning. And a guy called Darren Woods, the first person to complete 1,000 park runs. That was just a couple of weeks ago. He's in London. A big thank you to all the volunteers who make it happen. I've done just over 130 park runs. I started about 5 years ago. I love it. Really good reason to get out of bed as well on a Saturday morning. On the way, gonna play the new song from Lewis Capaldi before 2.
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0: It's the brand new song from Lewis Capaldi. It's called Stay Love. We play the best music for the weekend. Thank you for having us on. And your weekend soundtrack continues after the latest news at 2.
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10: The top stories this hour. The Ukrainian president has thanked the UK for intercepting a Russian Shadow Fleet oil tanker in the English Channel. British forces boarded the vessel during a six-hour operation overnight, the first UK-led action of its kind. The Conservative Shadow Defence Secretary James Cartledge thinks the government's decision to intervene was right.
11: Just under 100 Shadow Fleet vessels that have gone through our waters since Prime Minister said he'd intercept them in March, so there has been no action to date. So we do welcome this. We've got the Royal Marines, we've got our P8s, we've got the capability to do it. So yeah, I think this sends a good signal.
10: Well, there's been no response yet from Russia. Next this afternoon, the British Medical Association has called off planned strike action by resident doctors in England. The union's members are considering a new paying conditions offer. The Culture Secretary, Lisa Nandy, is telling us the government is committed to addressing concerns raised during this dispute.
12: We've been working with junior doctors from the outset to try and resolve not just those challenges but also the investment in training and recruitment.
10: A 30-year-old man has been charged with the attempted murder of a teenage girl who was stabbed in the neck in Lancashire. A 17-year-old recovering at home from injuries she suffered in Briarfield on Friday afternoon. Police in Derbyshire have charged a man whose car crashed into a bowling alley. A huge hole was seen in the side of a building in Ilkeston's Derby Road on Friday afternoon. A 21-year-old is due in court, accused of several offences, including causing serious injury by dangerous driving. After victories for Scotland and Australia, Germany and the Netherlands are next to play at the FIFA Men's World Cup. The Germans, who are four-time winners, take on Curaçao in Houston in Group E. The Dutch, who have lost three finals, face Japan in Dallas in Group F. And Tommy Fury has revealed his newborn son is called Midas. The boxer showed the name on the back of his boxing kit during his winning fight against Eddie Hall in Manchester last night.
9: Weather.
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10: Dry and fine across much of the UK through the rest of the day with some sunny spells at times. That's the latest. I'm Johnny Freeman.
14: 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Then Sunday afternoon, it's Neil Greenslade across Swansea Bay with Swansea Bay's best music, Rihanna. Swansea.

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0: that made the trip to Cardiff or Pride yesterday. Want to mention on the Swansea Bay Radio, done for you. And there's your Jax Jones song, Where Did You Go? 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

0: from Jackie, who's a big fan of Lee and Claire at Swansea Bay Radio, saying how much she's looking forward to take that on Tuesday. Playing the Capital Principality Stadium is going to be a big one, the Circus Tour. Sam Smith hasn't taken that this afternoon, I promise you. And Shakira next on Swansea Bay.
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7: The top stories this hour. The Prime Minister has described the seizure of a sanctioned Russian Shadow Fleet tanker in the English Channel as another blow to Moscow. Checks are taking place off the south coast of England after British forces boarded the vessel during a first-of-its-kind operation last night. Lieutenant Colonel Tom Quinn from the Royal Marines was among those involved.
8: We've actually been preparing for operations of this nature for quite some time now. The execution took around 6 hours from start to finish, and indeed the operation is still ongoing now.
7: The Ukrainian president has thanked Britain for its actions. There's no word yet in response from Russia, though. Next, the culture secretary says the government's on the side of resident doctors.
9: We need to make sure that we have sufficient staff in the National Health Service, but also to make sure that we pay people properly so that we don't lose those staff to other professions.
7: Lisa Nandy's been speaking to us after strike action in England was called off. The British Medical Association's members are considering a new offer. Detectives investigating a stabbing in Lancashire which left a teenage girl with a neck injury have charged a man with attempted murder. A 17-year-old needed hospital treatment following an incident in Briarfield on Friday. She's now recovering at home. Six people have been arrested as a protest and counter-demo take place in one part of North London. Campaigners are voicing concerns outside an Israeli real estate event at Edgware United Synagogue. The activist Tommy Robinson says his phone was seized when he was detained at Heathrow Airport under anti-terrorism laws. The 43-year-old, whose real name is Stephen Yaxley Lennon, was stopped yesterday, days after posting heavily online about disorder in Northern Ireland. Clashes were sparked by a violent attack in Belfast. A Sudanese refugee has been charged with attempted murder. And Switzerland could become the first country in the world to introduce a population cap. The results of a referendum will be revealed this evening. 10 million people is the proposed target.
6: Weather.
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7: Dry and fine across much of the UK through the rest of the day with some sunny spells at times. That's the latest. I'm Johnny Freeman.
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wind. 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

0: some cowboy boots, a big cowboy hat, and then you can sing along with that, the new single from Ella Langley. 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

0: That's the bit at the concert at the Principality Stadium when everybody will have their phones in the air. Take that, roar the world. Jeff is taking Laura, his daughter, from Swansea to Cardiff on Tuesday. He's going to get the ready to see Belinda Carlisle, the script. And of course, take that. That's where you get your tickets. Enjoy. It's Neil Green today. This is Swansea Bay Radio. It's 4 o'clock.
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7: The top stories this hour. The government is monitoring a sanctioned Russian Shadow Fleet tanker after UK forces boarded it in the English Channel. British troops intercepted the vessel overnight as part of a massive operation lasting 6 hours. Military analyst Sean Bell says it will be interesting to see how Vladimir Putin responds.
8: He'll undoubtedly issue a load of threats. There'll be all sorts of damaging rhetoric. Those Black Fleet tankers are a vital lifeline for his war in Ukraine. What's he going to do about it?
7: Next, the Israeli military is reportedly preparing for possible fire towards Israel within hours. The Reuters news agency says officials there believe they're ready for defensive and offensive scenarios as the US and Iran seem close to signing a peace deal. Reporter Sally Lockwood has more details about the potential agreements.
9: Foreign Ministry spokesperson in Iran has said nothing's going to be signed today, but something could be signed in the coming days. So we'll have to wait and see. But let's be clear, this deal is not the deal. It is a memorandum of understanding, a framework for what comes next, and an extension of the ceasefire.
7: Back here, detectives in central London are searching for four men suspected of leaving a man in a critical condition. The victims believed to have been attacked by a group near the South Bank Centre early this morning. No arrests have been made so far. A 19-year-old man has been charged with the attempted murder of a teenage boy in Plymouth. Emergency services were called to a reported stabbing at Drake Circus Shopping Centre early Friday evening. Police say a woman who was also arrested has been released without charge. It looks like Switzerland has rejected a population cap. The country is the first in the world to hold a referendum on the idea. Exit polls suggest 45% support a 10 million limit compared to 55% who don't. And there's another patch schedule of FIFA Men's World Cup action ahead. Among the games, Germany take on Curacao and the Netherlands face Japan. Scotland head coach Steve Clarke says the pressure is off after his team's 1-0 win over Haiti in Boston.
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7: Mostly dry and settled across the UK tonight. A sunny day for many tomorrow with a few showers in northern areas. That's the latest. I'm Johnny Freeman.
10: Best day of the week, I think, Sunday afternoon. Hope you're doing all right. This is Swansea Bay Radio. It's Neil Greenslade here. I'll play Dermot Kennedy. He's done a concert recently. And I've got Ray, Jennifer Lopez now. Love Don't Cost a Thing.

0: Mumbles. Hello, Claire. Going for a bike ride this afternoon with Tom, the other half, Dan the Mumbles. Enjoy. You got Swansea Bay Radio on. Ray, where is my husband? All right, I've got the tunes for Sunday afternoon you need in your ears at Swansea Bay Radio, including Gangster's Paradise after some CeeLo Green, next at Swansea Bay Radio.
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0: That was such a good concert a few years ago. She played the Principality Stadium. Pink Try on Swansea Bay Radio. And next Tuesday, not long to go, it's the turn of Take That, the Circus Tour. Finally comes to Wales. It's going to be one heck of a show. If you're going, enjoy. Beyonce, New Radicals and some Gaga before 5 o'clock at Swansea Bay Radio.
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0: Swansea Bay Radio. That sounds rather familiar, as in you liked Stranger Things like me. He was in it, that's why. End of Beginning playing here. This is Swansea Bay Radio, the home of Lee and Claire at breakfast. Back tomorrow morning. That workplace challenge with Phil's going to be a good one tomorrow. Who's going to battle it out? Shining through the afternoon as well. More reasons for Swansea Bay's best music to keep it right here. 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
6: The top stories this hour. The Prime Minister has described the seizure of a sanctioned Russian Shadow Fleet tanker in the English Channel as another blow to Moscow. Checks are taking place off the south coast of England after British forces boarded the vessel during a first-of-its-kind operation last night. Lieutenant Colonel Tom Quinn from the Royal Marines was among those involved.
7: We've actually been preparing for operations of this nature for quite some time now. The execution took around 6 hours from start to finish, and indeed the operation is still ongoing now.
6: The Ukrainian president has thanked Britain, but there's no word yet in response from Russia. Next, Donald Trump is warning Israel and Iran not to blow it. New strikes on Lebanon are threatening to undermine an emerging ceasefire deal between Washington and Tehran. Detectives investigating a stabbing in Lancashire, which left a teenage girl with a neck injury, have charged a man with attempted murder. A 17-year-old needed hospital treatment following an incident in Briarfield on Friday. She's now recovering at home. The Culture Secretary says the government's on the side of resident doctors.
8: We need to make sure that we have sufficient staff in the National Health Service, but also to make sure that we pay people properly so that we don't lose those staff to other professions.
6: Lisa Nandy's been speaking to us after strike action in England was called off. The British Medical Association's members are considering a new offer. Switzerland looks set to not be introducing a population cap. Exit polls following a world first referendum show 55% of voters don't support a 10 million people limit. Emma Raducanu's been defeated in her attempt to win a first tennis title since her US Open victory 5 years ago. The British number one suffered a straight sets defeat to Donna Vekic in the Queen's final in London. And Germany and the Netherlands are among the teams beginning their World Cup campaigns this evening. They face Curaçao and Japan in their opening group matches. Scotland atop of their group after beating Haiti 1-0 overnight.
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6: Mostly dry and settled across the UK tonight. A sunny day for many tomorrow with a few showers in northern areas. That's the latest. I'm Johnny Freeman.
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0: Drop Dead from Olivia Rodrigo plays soon. Blue Cantrell, Sean Paul, I Got Breathe on Swansea Bay Radio. And someone's coming to Cardiff soon. It's Katie.

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0: 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Been playing some Take That songs today for the reason they're coming to the Principality Stadium on Tuesday. Another one of their huge hits in a moment, and some Pitbull as well. Hope you're doing all right. 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Swansea Bay
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1: Hello, Ruth. Quick mention in. Just going to see Barry Manilow tonight, and then Take That on Tuesday. You're all about the concerts. Enjoy, Ruth. There is Bella Kay. I love it, I love it, I love it. It's what it's called. New to Swansea Bay Radio. Have a good Sunday night. Be here tomorrow morning for breakfast. Lee and Claire return in the morning. Swansea Bay
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3: 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When I was first introduced to my work and health coach at Trailblazer, I had no idea what I was getting myself into, but I really don't regret taking that first step. 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Now I feel better prepared to deal with what life throws at me, and I'd really like to progress with a new career, and they're helping me with that too. They're a brilliant team, fair play.
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0: Everyone's getting caught up in the football madness. So if you fancy taking a break from shouting at the telly, Betfair Casino have hit the back of the net. 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